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0: Relax FM.
1: When I first saw you, I saw love. And the first time you touched me.